0: U.S. U.S. Country 99.9. Coming up. Riding with Rowdy.
1: I cannot stand it when people are late. One of my pet peeves. But a zero tolerance policy for something like this on the job? There's very few scenarios where that would be cause for termination. Keep in mind, boss, that may come back to bite you in the butt. And it sure did in the case of this company. Later on, how can anybody say that this was Grand Theft Auto? The car in question? A plastic pink Barbie Jeep.
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1: 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First thing every morning that I do is start missing you.

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1: Hey, who's this?
2: It's Tyler O'Fallon in Lebanon.
3: Oh, that's awesome. It's great to hear from you. Yeah, how you been?
2: Good.
3: Love you
2: guys.
3: Oh, well, thank you. Thank you very much. We love you guys.
1: It's right back at you. How about that? What you say to us, you're made of rubber, we're made of glue. I can't remember how this goes.

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2: Well, I ain't afraid of dying. It's the thought of being dead. I wanna go on being me once my eulogy's been read.

Busted by John Conley. This is Coryell. He came to Nashville with a background in mortuary science. So he basically traded the funeral home for the radio booth and then eventually the recording studio. I saw the light. Here's Wynonna. I'm

Money the Bank by John Anderson. This is Corey Allen, your classic country. Unfortunately, money doesn't really stay in my bank for too long, especially in the fall, because I always end up buying more fall candles or like an oversized sweater. I'm a lonesome fugitive, Merle Haggard with the Strangers. Down.

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And then a band of demons joined in.

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1: Wyffels Hybrids, not a seed company, the corn company.
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Why'd You Come In Here Looking Like That by Dolly Parton. This is Coryell with an update on the story I told you yesterday about how her estate fired her nephew, Brian Seaver, and his security company from all the properties. He was the head of her security. He's the one who broke the news of her passing on social media to put a face to the name. Well, her estate is saying that they were granted a temporary restraining order against him. They allege that he threatened to smear her legacy, made violent threats toward her employees. He also told Dolly's entertainment attorney, allegedly, that he was an international arms dealer and mercenary. So I really don't know what's happening here, but some strange stuff. I'll follow the story and keep you posted. Are you ready for the country? It's time for Waylon Jennings.

Love a little stronger. You heard Diamond Rio on your classic country. This duo is the most awarded duo in country music history. They're still at it. They're still touring. They are not slowing down. It's Brooks and Dunn with Red Dirt Road.

Alan Jackson, Tall, Tall Trees on U.S. Country 99.9. That was the first hit song that Roger Miller ever got recorded by a major artist. He wrote it with George Jones. At the time, Miller was working as a bellhop at a hotel in Nashville and being, you know, one of the funniest people and best songwriters alive at the time. He quickly became friends with Jones. They wrote that song together, and George took it into the studio and recorded his own version in 1957 that would begin Roger Miller's songwriting career. Of course, Alan's version, covered in 1995, was a number one hit. Here's Ed Bruce on U.S. Country.

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3: Here's your MyUSCountry.com weather forecast. Lows dip down to about 50 tonight under partly cloudy skies. Winds out of the southeast, 5 to 10 miles an hour. Cloudy skies expected tomorrow. Slight chance of rain showers. High temperatures reach up

back before the war. Yeah, your uncle and I made quite a pair, flying F-15s through hostile air. He went down, but they missed me by a hair. He'd always stop right there and say,

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Tracy Lawrence on U.S. Country 99.9 as we wind things down on this Wednesday evening, headed towards 7 o'clock and time for me to get out of here. Thanks always for hanging out with us. Glad to have you along. My name's Andrew Lacey. I'll talk to you again tomorrow. We'll leave you tonight with Dolly here on U.S. Country. Have a great night.